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0: It's Bonita Beach Balloon Bar and Grill, just east of US 41 on Bonita Beach Road. It's where visitors and locals alike lift off.
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2: 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I'm Melanie with Gator Country 101.9 and QC Kinetics. 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
2: 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One random texter gets a gift card to Rib City. Because nothing says, I'm winning at life, like free ribs before 9 a.m. Yeah! 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

0: Well, somebody's got to do it, right?
1: Yeah.
0: Yeah, these lazy bums around here aren't going to get up, so it's up to us to wake up the world. Hey, good morning.
1: Rise and shine.
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0: 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It's Mel and Scott's Nitty Gritty from Music City.
1: Well, if you've ever listened to an entire album where the songs were all similar, you may have found yourself getting a little bored, right? Riley Green wants to make sure that doesn't happen. He recently said he likes to offer listeners a variety of music on his albums, both in subject and sonics, because that's what he likes.
2: Oh.
1: Riley talked about the diversity of the songs on his album, That's Just Me, which is currently out now.
3: I always loved a lot of different types of music, and I grew up in the era of burnt CDs where I might have a Tupac song and a Tim McGraw song right after the, you know, so go, you just need to know what kind of mood you're in.
2: And yes.
3: People don't listen to CDs now like they used to. They're streaming what they want to, and I think that that's something I'm always going to kind of make my goal is to have a lot of different types of songs stylistically on a record, and I think this one's got a lot of that.
1: You picture Riley Green throwing down with some Tupac?
2: Hey.
1: Yeah, not what I pictured.
2: Not at all.
1: All right.
2: Nice. So Ella Langley confirms that she's going to hit the road again next year. After setting new records all this year, Ella Langley isn't slowing down anytime soon. She confirmed that she'll be back on the road for 2027, even as she gets ready to wrap up her biggest headlining tour, which was Dandelion. She spent, like I said, most of 2026 on the road supporting that new album, her second album, which was released back in April. Now, as far as touring goes, she said, who would I be if I didn't go to sleep at terrible hours and go to sleep in different states every single night? Which we can half relate to, right? Who would we be if we didn't go to sleep at terrible hours and get up in the wee hours of the morning? But it's good to know that you miss seeing Ella Langley in tour. It sounds like we're going to have another opportunity next year.
1: Yeah, fans will be happy to hear that.
2: Yeah.
1: But more Ella Langley. We can't seem to get enough.
2: I can't. I'm right there with you.
1: I am an Ella fella. And back to it. That is a Nitty Gritty from Music City. Oh, look, it's some Ella Langley.
2: Oh, there she is.
1: With Mr. Morgan Wallen on Gator Country 101.9. Good morning.

0: In the tailgater traffic trouble, not so pretty this morning. We got trouble on a bridge.
1: Yeah, it looks like there's been a crash being reported on the Midpoint Bridge, and it's causing some backups this morning. Thanks, Milba, for sending in that text.
0: Going from Cape Coral into Fort Myers.
1: Yes, also a bit of a slowdown. This is affecting the westbound turn lane at the intersection of Lee Street and Lee Boulevard that's causing some slows. So want to pass that along as well.
0: All right, if you know something going on out there, let us know. 239-498-1019. We don't normally start out with tailgater traffic so early, but here we go. Hang on for the ride.
1: All right.
0: And it's the mornings where we start out early with trouble. It seems to go all morning.
1: Okay.
0: So I don't want to jinx us, but
1: don't.
0: I know it feels like it's going to be. You know what it is? The weather's nice. So people are like,
1: windows rolled down.
0: Maybe. I don't know. Time to find out who our first texter of the day is this morning, coming in at 1 a.m.
1: Who is it?
0: Three different people.
1: Oh, no way.
0: Oh, no, two different people.
1: Oh, okay.
0: Both came in at 1 a.m.
1: Oh, okay.
0: But on top, once again, Sandy French.
1: There she is.
0: With a happy, wacky Wednesday, Melon Scott. Patrick came in at 1 a.m. as well with Happy Camel Day.
1: Oh, okay.
0: You know what day it is?
2: Hump day.
0: Mel, you know what day it is? Come on. Day. Come on, today, say it.
2: Hump day.
0: Good morning, Gator Country, says Patrick. I hope you have a great day. Eli, good morning, beautiful people. Happy hump day. May you have a wonderful day. Continue what you're doing. We appreciate you both a lot.
1: Aw, that's very nice.
0: William says, accident. Gloria says, good morning again. Happy Wednesday. Have an amazing day. Milva?
1: Yep.
0: Mentioned the crash on the bridge. Yep. Michelle says, good morning. Anna Marie says, happy hump day. It'll be a wonderful day. I didn't have to cook dinner tonight. I won some Rip City. I'm just not feeling it today. Have a great day. I was trying to win the Rip City gift card. Ricky says, good morning, Mel and Scott. Oklahoma, the 101.9 was called the Twister. Rip City gift card would be nice. They got a 101.9 apparently in Oklahoma called the Twister.
1: Oh, I didn't know that. Oh, cool.
0: And Joey says, happy hump day. There's a fender bender in a westbound turn lane. Oh, we mentioned that, right?
1: Yep. Okay.
0: All right. If you know something going on, let us know. 239-498-1019. Or you just want to say hi. You could be a random texter of the day and win a Rip City gift card a little bit later.
1: Right, we appreciate all your text messages.
0: Hang around. We got a lot to get to today. Good. Googly muggly.
1: Yeah.
0: They've given us more stuff than we are humanly possible to talk about.
1: I know.
0: But we'll try to shoehorn it all in on Gator Country 101.9.
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1: Dog Zempic.
0: If your pooch is packing on the pounds, give him the Pup Tides to help control his appetite.
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0: It's hard to resist those sweet little puppy dog eyes did want a treat. 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
2: He doesn't want to eat my sandwich anymore, thanks to
1: Dog Zempic.
0: Don't change yourself, change your dog.
3: Dog Zempic. There are a lot of fat pets out there.
4: Oh, my God.
3: Just saying. Get the fat shot.
4: Oh, no.
3: Yeah. Oh, you're
4: such a good boy.
3: That's right. Here's another treat. Lauren Elena now on Gator Country 101.9.

0: Lauren Elena, who's going to be part of Country Jam. Did you hear that?
1: I did.
0: Apparently, the news is out. Country Jam Naples is coming April 17th, featuring Jessica Simpson, Lauren Elena, Hannah McFarland, and Sarah Hardwick of Naples.
1: Oh, awesome.
0: Yeah, we know Sarah.
1: Yes, we do. We've known Sarah for quite a long time.
0: It says right here on the page, Gator Country 101.9 has your tickets. Listen to Randy Savage, the 80s wrestler. No, the afternoon drive guy here on Gator Country.
1: Yeah.
0: Macho Man Randy Savage in the afternoons has your chance to win tickets to Country Jam Naples.
1: Awesome. That's good.
0: Yeah. So step into a Slim Jim and hang around for your Country Jam tickets.
1: I don't think I've ever heard your impression.
0: You could,
1: Macho Man.
0: Randall?
1: Yeah, I don't think I ever have.
0: All right.
1: It was good.
0: Mel's working on the thing that she does.
1: Yeah, three things you need to know in Southwest Florida. I have that coming up.
0: Crystal texted in and said, Mel and Scott with the early morning tea. Having some tea in the morning, are we?
1: Oh,
0: some people do
1: up.
0: That.
1: Pinkies up.
0: You got your pinky up? Your little teacup?
1: I'm not a big tea drink. Like, you know, sweet tea, iced tea, that type of thing. But
0: I was
1: not
0: on a
1: like
0: kick
1: tea.
0: Where I was drinking tea in the afternoons.
1: Really?
0: Because you know me, I'll take like an hour and a half nap.
1: Yeah.
0: And I'll get up and have my tea. But I got away from that and I started drinking leftover coffee. Because I have about a cup left in the thing after a while.
1: Oh, in the coffee
0: microwave
1: pot.
0: It, and
1: yeah.
0: I have that one cup of coffee, and that gets me back going again.
1: Really?
0: Yeah, yeah. So I'm on a caffeine roller coaster all day.
1: Yeah, you are. I just have my one cup.
0: That's the way I prefer to live my life.
1: I just have my one cup in the morning, and I'm good to go. Not this morning, though. I have to do, I'm fasting this morning.
0: Oh, that sucks.
1: I know.
0: Oh, those are the worst days.
1: Just bleh.
0: And then people are always like, well, you can come in at 8 o'clock. No, actually, I can't. That's when my job is. And yeah. I work all the way in godforsaken middle of nowhere, so it takes me an hour to get anywhere.
1: You're not helping.
0: Yeah. So, no, it's like 11 o'clock before you can get there.
1: Yeah.
0: I know. By then, you're starving. Yeah. Yeah. Thanks a lot, life, for throwing me a curveball. Look, I'm upset, and it's not even my fasting day. It's yours.
1: Thank you.
0: All right, stay with us, Gator Country.
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0: Naples Beach. You're going to see some construction going on. They're working on a re-nourishment project, so they're going to be adding more sand to the shoreline to kind of replace some of the sand that was lost. About 208,000 tons of sand is going to be added.
1: Where are they trucking it in from, I wonder?
0: I don't know.
1: But is there a beach somewhere that doesn't need sand?
0: We're all a little sandy. But yeah, starting next month, so just a little FYI there. If you haven't seen it yet, they officially added the President Donald J. Trump highway sign, and that's installed on Main Street downtown Fort Myers. So I remember they did the whole renaming of State Road 80. So yeah, you can see that sign. They officially put it up. And do not be surprised when you start making your way to the polling stations in Lee County. There will be armed guards. Now, it's not meant to raise concerns or anything like that. It's just, you know, I guess they've been practicing this for quite some time. So a lot of people are raising concerns about it. They're like, this kind of makes me feel a little uneasy, but it's okay. They are not, however, having armed guards outside any of the Charlotte or Collier County polling centers. So it's just Lee County.
1: Great.
0: So there you go. Those are three things you need to know. And we're like a little less than a month away from the election. So
1: yeah, less what 3 weeks?
0: Yeah, a little less. Yeah, I had to look at the calendar. So there you go. Those are the three things you need to know.
1: Thank you, Mel.
0: You're welcome.
1: I'm voting for Mel and Scott in the morning.
0: Oh, I like that vote.
1: As if we were on the ballot.
0: Are you going to write us in?
1: We should, shouldn't we?
0: Yes.
1: I think we could do a pretty good job at Skater Country.

0: Scott, and you're home for a commercial-free 20 in a row. You're home for, $1,000 workday. Your first keyword is you can win $1,000 is coming up at 9 o'clock this morning.
1: Oh, yes, it is.
0: Yesterday, a fella in Punta Gorda won. We're going to talk to him a little bit later.
1: Nice.
0: We'll get him on the horn. Right now, we got some tailgater traffic trouble.
1: Yeah, Midpoint Bridge seems to be a bit of the slowdown this morning. There was an early morning accident there that was slowing up traffic. This was affecting traffic going from Cape Coral to Fort Myers.
0: All right.
1: And also a minor fender bender westbound turn lane at the intersection of Lee Street and Lee Boulevard is causing some slowdowns, too, but it is off to the side of the road.
0: Patrick says, I am a hot tea person. No pinky in the air, though. But regularly old-fashioned tea.
1: Oh.
0: Now there are so many weird flavors of coffee and tea out there. It's crazy.
1: There are.
0: He also says, I keep my own tea bags with me at all times.
1: Oh. Well, then, so he's ready.
0: All right. You never know when you're in the mood for a nice, refreshing cup of tea in the morning.
1: I did have what was it?
0: I'm sticking with coffee.
1: Blueberry tea. I like blueberry tea. It's just enough sweetness.
0: Let you know, there's caffeine in it, so I'm a fan.
1: Yeah.
0: Morning hump day. Just looking forward to Friday at 5. Just saying. I'm right there with you, Ronald. Yeah. I'm looking forward to getting out of town. Of course, I'm looking forward to getting out of town. So what do these idiots here do? They throw me more work at the last second. Oh, let's make Scott work as late as humanly possible on a Friday. Because we know he's trying to get out of town to go visit his son.
1: You
0: are. Whom I haven't seen in weeks.
1: Yeah.
0: Who's up at UF in Gainesville.
1: Yeah.
0: Isn't that great? It's inevitable when you're trying to leave work to go somewhere that your morons at work want to give you more work. God.
1: Well, we're going
0: to... It should be okay to slap a coworker. Is it slap a coworker day?
1: No, it is not.
0: No? Oh, doggone it. When's it going to be slap a coworker day? I'm looking forward to that day.
1: I'm not.
0: No, I would never. I would never. Because I know you would slap me back, and that is where the problem would start. We got knuckleheads to make fun of coming up just after 7. Hang on for that, and it's 7:20. We're going to try to send you to Universal's Halloween Horror Nights.
1: Ooh.
0: Where you get the scare slapped out of you. But, no, something like that. It's coming up on 720 on Gator Country.
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0: It's time for Mel and Scott's Knuckleheads.
1: A longtime biology professor. Oh, I hated biology.
2: Oh,
1: did you
2: like
1: biology?
2: No, I didn't do so hot at it.
1: I didn't either. Barely got out of it. Longtime biology professor at McAllister College in St. Paul, Minnesota, is facing a felony charge after he allegedly urinated on a student's backpack. Paul Fisher, who taught at the school for over 25 years, has been charged with first-degree property damage, carrying up to 5 years in prison and a $10,000 fine. A student left her backpack briefly in the science center and returned to find it soaked in urine.
2: Ew!
1: Fisher was the only person nearby, so it had to be him. Campus safety staff linked him to six other on-campus urination incidences.
2: Wait, this is like his thing?
1: Fisher allegedly admitted he had, quote, developed a habit of urinating in a cup and disposing of it improperly.
2: I don't even know what to say.
1: Should have said he's just picking out his number one student.
2: Oh,
1: just letting her know she's number one.
2: Seriously.
1: That's some weird sick fetish.
2: That is disgusting.
1: A New Hampshire woman seeking asthma treatment after she was... A woman seeking asthma treatment was accidentally locked inside a convenient MD urgent care clinic after staff closed for the night.
2: How did they leave her in there?
1: Tia Chandler said around 7:45 p.m. a staff member administered a steroid shot to her and left and never returned. Some knuckleheaded employees then shut down the facility with Chandler still inside an exam room.
2: Oh, my God.
1: She triggered an alarm attempting to exit and then called 911. They locked me in. Call 911, she texted her husband. Police confirmed responding to the incident. Chandler said she likely will not return, despite previously being a regular patient. Well, if that doesn't trigger your asthma, I don't know what will.
2: Oh my gosh.
1: And last but not least, here's a sign of the economy.
2: Okay.
1: So just how bad's the economy?
2: Yeah.
1: A Virginia police officer is facing charges after allegedly shoplifting from Target while in uniform.
2: Oh, no.
1: Fairfax County Master Police Officer Scott Abram of Spotsylvania allegedly left a store in Burke with two items while only paying for one. Investigators said he did the same thing at a Target in Springfield the same day. After he was off duty, he was charged with misdemeanor shoplifting and is currently on administrative leave.
2: Oh, man.
1: Well, yeah. Self-checkout.
2: Yeah. Just
1: slipped a little extra in there.
2: Hey, he knows where the jail is.
1: Yeah, he could drive himself.
2: Gosh.
1: Those are your knuckleheads. Find those stories where you follow us on the socials. Look for Mel and Scott in the morning. By the way, they got the funeral procession for the dog, the canine officer that passed away.
2: Yeah.
1: 8:30 this morning.
2: Watch
1: out for that traffic.
2: Yeah.
1: All right. Now we're back to it now with Luke Combs.

0: That's great. Robert texts Danny. He says, I wonder if Diane found a new man yesterday after she got her tire fixed. You know, I don't know. I was hoping for a follow-up from Diane. If you're out there listening, Diane, I hope you got your tire fixed yesterday.
1: Yes.
0: And, we want to know, is there a new man in your life? All right. It's Gator Country 101.9. Let's see, what are the 900 things we have to talk about here, should we mention?
1: Oh, well, we do have Gator Country Day. Happening.
0: Oh, that's right. Yeah, Gator Country Day. I heard about that yesterday. We got the email about it. Mm-hmm. This coming Monday is 101.9, right?
1: Yeah, 10/19.
0: Yeah, so they decided here it's going to be Gator Country Day. Join me and Mel at Sugar Shack in downtown Bonita Springs from 11 to 1. And happy hour at Parrot Key Caribbean Grill at Salty Sam's Marina on Fort Myers Beach from 4 to 6.
1: Pretty nice, huh?
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1: Yeah, we'll have it all.
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1: 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I get it.
0: The person that organized all of this said there's going to be hundreds and hundreds of people showing up.
1: Oh, that's awesome.
0: So we're looking forward to a huge crowd.
1: I'm loving
0: the thousands that arrive for Gator Country Day.
1: No, that's
0: seriously,
1: fun.
0: There's a lot of stuff to give away, so we're hoping somebody shows up so we can give all these prizes away.
1: Yeah, so if you can join us for lunch, that's great, and if not, happy hour is always fun, too.
0: I'm going to make a prediction. You have a 100% chance of winning something if you show up.
1: Oh, wow.
0: I'm just going out on a limb there.
1: Okay.
0: I mean, I could be wrong. I have. It's happened on occasion. That one time back in 1980. No,
1: I remember.
0: You'll have a pretty good chance of winning something. Let me just say that.
1: That's amazing.
0: Anyway, it's coming up. 10/19, Gator Country Day. Yeah, 101.9.
1: I'm looking forward to it.
0: Yeah, all right.
1: We get to celebrate us. Gator Country.
0: Yeah, no better thing to celebrate than yourself. Right?
1: Gator
0: injury. Oh, okay. The Almost Impossible Question is coming up, and it's all scary sounds because, we're trying to send you to Universal's Halloween Horror Nights.
1: Midpoint Bridge is still getting reports of being backed up to Country Club on the west side. There was an earlier accident there, so it's still slowing things up quite a bit this morning.
0: All right.
1: Appreciate the text, Wendy. Thank
0: you
1: so much.
0: Yes, and keep them coming. 239-498-1019.
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3: 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Wow. I'm trying to be...
2: Yeah. Diane got back to us.
3: Oh, she did?
2: 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No new man, I'm married.
3: Oh.
2: A road ranger stopped to help me. 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
2: Thanks for checking on me, friends. All right, thank you, Diane.
3: How nice.
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3: Yeah, absolutely.
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2: What is a scary Halloween sound effect? All right, 239-498-1019. My boss comes to mind for some reason. All right. If you know what it is, 239-498-1019 is Halloween Horror Nights. 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
3: Yeah, we did have a good time.
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1: Trying to send you to Universal Orlando for Halloween Horror Nights. What is this scary sound? That is the question this morning.
2: Hello?
1: Madeline?
3: Good morning.
1: Maddie?
2: Hang on.
1: Hang on. She got time for us.
3: Oh.
2: Sorry, I couldn't hear you.
3: You're
2: on my car.
3: Oh.
1: I can hear you just fine.
3: Are we on surround sound speakerphone?
1: Yeah.
2: Yes.
1: Are we coming in loud and clear?
2: Yes, you are.
1: All right. Well, we called to get your answer on the almost impossible question. What is that scary Halloween sound?
2: I believe it is shoveling or digging.
1: That is correct.
3: Yes!
1: We also would have accepted Scott burying his boss alive. but that's just shoveling, burying. Yeah, you got it.
2: Yay!
3: Awesome.
1: All right,
2: thank you.
1: Going to send you to Universal Orlando for Halloween Horror Nights. You got a pair of tickets?
2: So excited.
1: Yeah, you're going to have a great time. They got the Sinners, Haunted House.
3: Oh, that's a good one. Ozzy.
1: Ozzy Osbourne.
3: Yeah,
1: so
3: that
1: cool.
3: was a good one,
1: My daughter
3: too.
1: Was so impressed.
3: Yeah, that was a good one.
1: I took the picture outside with my double horns up.
3: Yes, you did.
2: And then, that's awesome. I'm
1: Stranger
2: so
1: Things.
3: Yeah, there's like 10 houses. It's a lot of fun and a very cool scare zone, so... It's going to be a good time for sure.
1: You got a passenger there in the back seat? What's going on?
2: I have two little passengers. We're going to school.
1: Going to school this morning. What's their names?
2: Cassidy and Sunday.
1: Cassidy and Sunday.
3: Oh, super cute.
1: You guys have the best day at school and be sure and study.
3: Yes.
1: And do your homework.
2: They love listening to Gator Country.
1: Well, you don't want to wind up on the radio, let me say that. So study and get a good job, all right?
3: Congrats, Madeline.
2: Thank you so much.
1: I get the feeling Cassidy and Sunday are probably too young for Halloween
3: Horror
1: Nights.
3: It's
1: not recommended for children under 13.
3: Yeah.
1: Yeah, because there's some scary stuff, man.
3: So it's going to be a mom's night out, you know?
1: Yeah, it's frightful. Yeah. Take your main squeeze or, girlfriend and have a great time.
3: There you go.
1: Yeah, it's going to be. We got those tickets all this week, so listen and win. But Gator Country 101.9, scariest station on the dial.

0: Yeah, it was homegrown, all right. Oh, my gourd.
1: What?
0: A Rhode Island farmer grew a 3,156-pound pumpkin. They're awaiting confirmation that the giant pumpkin has set a world record. 3,156 pounds. The Rhode Island pumpkin's so big, it's parts of it are in Connecticut and Massachusetts.
1: Oh, man.
0: That much pumpkin could sustain pumpkin spice making lattes at Starbucks for like maybe an hour.
1: Maybe.
0: No, that's a lot of pumpkin.
1: And that,
0: pumpkin.
1: I read the man, like, he would take care of this pumpkin for like 6 hours a day.
0: 6 hours a day of his life.
1: Yes.
0: He spent caring for the giant pumpkin.
1: Yeah, like like growing it, watering it.
0: Hey, we all need
1: it,
0: a hobby, right?
1: Checking the soil samples, like all of it. Like, like 6 hours a day he devoted to growing this pumpkin.
0: Well, at least his wife didn't know it wasn't out gallivanting around. And
1: she could see him.
0: Yeah, look out right the window. There he is again, petting his pumpkin.
1: Oh my gosh, isn't
0: that is
1: crazy?
0: Weird.
1: Isn't that crazy?
0: What a hobby to have.
1: I mean,
0: must not be a lot to do in Rhode Island.
1: I don't know. Well, I just think that he's into growing big pumpkins. Like, that's his thing.
0: I got big pumpkins that I cannot lie.
1: And I get excited when my succulent lives for like a month, you know? I'm like, woohoo!
0: Oh, who are we kidding? It didn't live a month, did it?
1: No.
0: What's trending is on the way. Mel's got that coming up here at 7:43. We're going to find out what the interweb's talking about. Her succulents and more on Gator Country 101.9. Stay with us.
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0: Hey, guys. This is Scott of Mel and Scott in the Morning on Gator Country 101.9. You know, around this time of the year, we all get the crazy weather. It can be unpredictable. One second, the skies are clear. The next, thunderstorm's blowing in. Now, you may have remembered to grab a jacket or an umbrella to be ready, but is your small business ready to weather the storm too? 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
5: Yeah, we got some tailgater traffic trouble to report this morning.
4: Thanks, Kathy. She just texted in and said, Evans and MLK, there is an accident. Fire truck and ambulance are on the scene, but still slow moving through that area. Also, Del Prado at Coronado is a parking lot. There was an earlier accident that was affecting the Midpoint Bridge. It looks like it's still slowing up the area from veterans trying to get over to the Midpoint Bridge. And then, of course, it's got traffic backed up on the Cape Coral Bridge as well. So, passing all of that along.
5: I told you it's going to be crazy today.
4: You're not supposed to say that.
5: First minute we opened the microphones this morning, like 6:03, we had a wreck already.
4: Yeah. It was, it was earlier than that. That was the first time.
5: Y'all got started early today.
4: Yeah. No. The Cape seems to be the big trouble spot this morning, though, so.
5: All right. We'll stay on top of that stuff. You guys let us know what's going on out there. 239-498-1019. What's trending's next on Gator Country?

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Traffic is really what's trending right now. The Midpoint Bridge is causing quite a few backups. There was an earlier accident there, and it's just got Cape Coral all in a tizzy.

0: Will be a funeral procession for the fallen canine Dundee that's going to start around the gun range in Buckingham this morning closer to 8:30, and it will be heading down Tree Line and Ben Hill Griffin to Hertz Arena around 9:15. So do expect some slower traffic in that area as well. Do you like to dress up your pet for Halloween? Number one pet costume, what do you think it is? It's something.
1: Shark?
0: No, that's a cute guess, though. Shark did make the list, coming in at number four.
1: Skeleton?
0: No.
1: Pumpkin?
0: That's second on the list. Look at you.
1: Witch?
0: No. It's a dinosaur.
1: Dinosaur got nothing to do with Halloween.
0: Dinosaur is the most popular pet Halloween costume, followed by a pumpkin, a hot dog, shark, ghost. And those are top five.
1: Right?
0: Yeah, you pretty much can't be. The Powerball rolled over. It's $562 million tonight if you want to play. And you know my philosophy, you can't win if you don't play.
1: I'm dressing up like you this year.
0: As a winner? I think you should. The countdown to Christmas has begun, at least on the Hallmark Channel, starting on Friday. Yes, this Friday, the countdown to Christmas will officially kick off.
1: It's nothing like handing out candy while you're watching your Christmas movies. Stupid.
0: It's going to premiere Tis the Season for Setups at 8 o'clock. That's the new movie.
1: You were the one that told me there's some radio station somewhere across the country that just flipped to all
0: Utah.
1: Christmas music. In Utah?
0: It was in Utah. Yeah. September 28th, I believe.
1: They already flipped to all Christmas music.
0: September 28th, they flipped. Crazy. Isn't that crazy? That is crazy. Speaking of candy prices have gone way up, about 33% higher than last year, which brings me to my next story, Boomer Candy. Have you ever heard of Boomer Candy?
1: No.
0: Okay. So Boomer Candy...
1: Like stuff my parents ate?
0: Is the older... You say stuff your parents ate. You won't believe what's on the Boomer Candy list. Milk Duds, Laffy Taffy, Starbursts.
1: What's all the sticky crap that gets stuck in your teeth?
0: No, not all of it. Tootsie Rolls.
1: Tootsie Roll!
0: Candy Corn, Peppermints, Smarties.
1: Oh, that's all the worst stuff.
0: Werther's Originals.
1: What? That's a grandma thing.
0: Cinnamon Jawbreakers. Are all considered boomer candy. So that's all the candy that the kids don't want when their candy bags
1: get full. Yeah, I don't know.
0: Wait a second. I like Starbursts.
1: Oh, that's Florida.
0: I like
1: carrying around a bag
0: taffy.
1: Of chocolate is going to be
0: it's
1: all melted
0: melt.
1: By the time you get home.
0: I like Laffy Taffy.
1: Yeah.
0: I mean.
1: Is that why you're so laffy?
0: Something like that.
1: I like the crap that gets stuck in my teeth.
0: Yeah, you're weird, though. I mean, because a lot of
1: you're
0: chewy,
1: one to call me weird.
0: A lot of chewy candy is
1: just
0: that.
1: I'm
0: fine
1: with
0: it. A lot of chewy candy is just that.
1: I don't mind Tootsie Rolls.
0: As long as they're flavored. I like the flavored Tootsie Rolls.
1: Are there unflavored Tootsie Rolls?
0: Yeah, there's just the regular chocolate ones. I like the ones that are like...
1: candle.
0: No, I like the ones that are like green or red. Huh. I like those Tootsie Rolls.
1: All right.
0: Anyway,
1: good
0: that's,
1: to know.
0: That's what's trending.
1: All right. Have you stolen any out of the bowl out front?
0: No.
1: Yeah, I just did yesterday.
0: What'd you get?
1: Twix.
0: Oh, those did look good. That and the Snickers. I was like, ugh.
1: Back to it with Dan and Shay on Gator Country 101.9.

0: say so.
1: I say so. $1,000 would be nice, right? We got the $1,000 workday yesterday. Bill Ferris of Punta Gorda won
2: That's
1: a grand.
2: Right.
1: Yeah. And you could be the same. Winning $1,000. All you got to do is listen at 9 o'clock. The keyword will give it to you. You text it back to win. It's, we do it at 9, 11, 1, and 3.
2: Four chances a day to win. I like it.
1: Real people winning real money. Gator traffic trouble?
2: Yes, there's a lot. Accident westbound on MLK and Fowler has got that area slowing up, slowing down this morning. Also, Cape Coral is the big troublesome spot. There was an earlier accident on the Midpoint Bridge that still has traffic backed up if you're trying to get into Fort Myers, and it even has traffic backed up along the Cape Coral Bridge as well because people are trying to avoid the Midpoint Bridge.
1: Yikes.
2: So, yeah.
1: Well, we're excited. The Everblades are going to be raising the championship banner on the 17th at the game, the home opener for the Blades.
2: And, Saturday night.
1: I know. We got a four-pack of tickets to give away at GatorCountry1019.com. You can also sign up to have your kid be kid of the game. Everblades, Gator Country kid of the game, where they get to go down at the start and say, let's play hockey.
2: Yeah.
1: It's pretty cool.
2: It is fun.
1: And we're doing that all season long, too.
2: Fun way to kick that off. Yeah. 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

0: 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It's Mel and Scott's Nitty Gritty from Music City.
1: Well, if you've ever listened to an entire album where the songs all are similar, you may have found yourself getting a little bored with it. Riley Green wants to make sure that doesn't happen. He recently said he likes to offer listeners a variety of music on both the subjects and the sounds because that's what he likes. Riley talked about the diversity of the songs on his latest album, That's Just Me. He had this to say.
2: Now, I always loved a lot of different types of music, and I grew up in the era of burnt CDs where I might have a Tupac song and a Tim McGraw song right after the, you know, so go, you just need to know what kind of mood you're in.
3: And yes.
2: People don't listen to CDs now like they used to. They're streaming what they want to, and I think that that's something I'm always going to kind of make my goal is to have a lot of different types of songs stylistically on a record, and I think this one's got a lot of that.
1: Riley Green.
3: Who would have known?
1: Yeah, getting down to some Tupac.
3: I like it.
1: That's Just Me is out now.
3: Awesome. So Ella Langley, she has been setting records all year long. It's definitely been the year of Ella Langley, and she isn't slowing down anytime soon. She is about to wrap up her headlining tour, the Dandelion Tour, a little bit later on this year. But she says, hold on, wait a second. Guess what I'm going to do next year? Yep, she's already planning on going back out on tour. She said, you know, who would I be if I didn't go to sleep at terrible hours and go to sleep in different states every single night? It's all she knows, and it's what she loves to do. So that's good news for us. If maybe you didn't get a chance to see her when she was out on her Dandelion tour, there's always next year.
1: Well, all us Ella fellas, we can't get enough.
3: Oh, who can?
1: She's going to be back out on the road again.
3: I love Ella.
1: That is the Nitty Gritty from Music City. Find those stories where you follow us on the socials. Look for Mel and Scott in the morning. We'll get another update on tailgater traffic here in just a couple songs. And then we got another game to play. We'll tell you about that and what you can win.
3: It's all on the way with Game.

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0: Could you? It's been a nightmare with tailgater traffic this morning.
1: Yeah, Cape Coral's definitely the troublesome spot. Getting reports that traffic southbound on Del Prado is all backed up, and this is past Veterans Memorial. So thank you, Brian, for that text. Angela sent in a text and said the bridge isn't just backed up, it's completely closed down.
0: Yikes.
1: So really, if you can just avoid midpoint altogether, that would probably be your best advice.
0: Gotta go through North Fort Myers or take the Cape Bridge.
1: Yeah, or go home.
0: Well, if you can get out of traffic.
1: If you can.
0: All right. Sometimes that's a challenge.
1: Westbound traffic going into Cape Coral from Colonial is also crawling, too. And there was an earlier accident westbound at MLK and Fowler that also had the area slowing down.
0: All right. We'll stay on top of that. Let us know what's going on out there. 239-498-1019. And make plans to join us on Monday. It's Gator Country Day, 10-19.
1: Yeah.
0: 1019. We had somebody here at the station who said, that's a great day to celebrate.
1: It is a great day.
0: So they're sending Mel and I out to a Sugar Shack downtown Bonita from 11 to 1 to have brunch. Isn't 11 to 1 lunch?
1: Yeah, I want brunch.
0: Well, they're calling it brunch.
1: This will be either my way. First time going to Sugar Shack. I'm excited.
0: A cool place.
1: Yeah.
0: Yeah, to come out and join us. I know it's a Monday, but if you do, there's a lot of prizes in it for you. We got a bunch of stuff to give away.
1: Lee County students don't have school on the 19th.
0: Bring your youngins out.
1: There you go.
0: Yeah, we're going to have a good time. That's 11 to 1 at Sugar Shack downtown Bonita. Then we're going to be at Salty Sam's. At Parrot Key.
1: Oh, we know
0: on Fort Myers Beach from 4 to 6. So we're going to have a busy day Monday.
1: We know
0: it's going to be a long day.
1: We know anyway. Salty Sam's very well.
0: Yes, we do. This is there for the Pirate Fest.
1: Yes,
0: that was awesome.
1: We were.
0: We're giving away tickets to Brightwater Lagoon, the Live Fest in Naples, Disney World, a weekend stay at Matanzas Inn, tickets to Busch Gardens, just a whole bunch of stuff. Mm-hmm. So come on out and you might win something. I know it's a Monday, so you come out and you're probably guaranteed to win something.
1: Well, you got
0: to
1: have lunch. You got to have, an early dinner.
0: Why boss not? Says there's going to be hundreds of people there to celebrate Gator Country Day.
1: Oh, awesome.
0: On a Monday?
1: Well,
0: people got work and stuff. But you don't have school, right?
1: Yeah, they don't have school.
0: All right, so bring your youngins out. We'll celebrate with the kids and hook them up with some prizes to go somewhere and do something. Bring them to the bar. That's right. We're going to be at Sugar Shack 11 to 1, and then you can take them out to the next bar, which is Parrot Key on Fort Myers Beach. And they can learn all about drinking.
1: Oh, no.
0: No, I'm kidding.
1: No.
0: Soda
1: they're,
0: pop.
1: They're not tall enough.
0: That's right.
1: Stop. Out your mouth.
0: Celebrating Gator Country Day with more nonsense on 101.9, 10-19. Makes sense, right?
1: Yes.
0: All right. We got a contest to play. Something else to give away here coming up at 8:20. Hang on. We're going to play that infamous Wednesday contest. What the which I say a lot around here. What the it's coming up on Gator Country 101.9.
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8: All right, here's what we're going to do. We're taking a country song and we're adding a f- to it, and we're asking you what the f- is in the song. If you know, text in to win, 239-498-1019. What the f-? All right, listen close. Here it is.
9: All

0: Guy with a Girl is the Blake Shelton song there, and we added one of them there to it, and we're looking for you to tell us what the is in the song. What can you win, Mel?
1: Oh, a pair of tickets to see Gavin Adcock. 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
0: All right, Miramar. 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
3: What?
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5: what?
6: What?
5: What is this?
1: It's time to ask, what the f- with Mel and Scott in the morning.
7: I'm sorry, what?
0: Yep, we've added one of them to a song, and we're looking for you to tell us what the f- is in the song. The song is Blake Shelton, Guy with a Girl. Here it is again. Wonder

0: right. And a lot of you guys got it right. The word was invisible, of course. And Carly got it right. Carly Parker. We tried to give her a call, but she works at a nitroglycerin factory, and she can't make any loud sounds, so she couldn't take our call. Maybe she's scrubbing in for surgery.
1: I mean, she might be.
0: She said, sorry, just walked into work, so she can't talk to us. So.
1: Well, that's a bummer, but that's okay. We understand. Well,
0: she's doing important work.
1: She is. Like us,
0: playing silly little contests on the radio. She's actually doing something important.
1: Yeah, I get it. I understand. So big congrats.
0: She says, okay, give me a few minutes. Well, we don't have a few minutes. Carly, we're moving right along. We got other stuff to get to. But we will say you won your way into Gavin Adcock at Hertz Arena, and you got a $50 Miramar gift card to do a little shopping before or after the concert. So enjoy that. That's how you play the infamous contest. What the on What the Wednesday.
1: And have a good day at work, Carly. We know you're busy.
0: Yeah. Don't do any loud hand claps or stomps. You don't want to set off the nitroglycerin nitroglycerin making factory. We can only assume. It's Gator Country 101.9.

0: every bridge coming from North Fort Myers and Cape Coral into Fort Myers is at a standstill. Every one of them.
1: Oh, wow.
0: That's the text from Jackson.
1: Okay.
0: Thanks, buddy. Yeah. All right. That sounds like fun.
1: Man.
0: Yeah, it's been kind of morning.
1: Yeah, it has.
0: Gator traffic was.
1: A lot of traffic, especially in the Cape as well, too. That was where the earlier accident started.
0: So if you got to get to work, your boat might be a better option.
1: A boat.
0: Just saying.
1: A helicopter.
0: Yeah. Boat, float, whatever.
1: Whatever. Yeah.
0: Or you're going to have to sit in traffic for a bit. No. Sorry about that. Mm-hmm. That sucks. All right, well, I'll tell you what's cool, though. $1,000 you could win at 9 o'clock. Hey, if you're still stuck in traffic, try to win. We'll give you the keyword. You just text it back. 9 o'clock straight up is the keyword. And then we'll do it again at 11, 1, and 3. Four times a day. You can win $1,000 in the $1,000 workday.
1: I like it.
0: Bill Ferris of Punta Gorda won himself $1,000 yesterday.
1: Nice.
0: You want to be like Bill? I know I do. A grand in your hand. It happened for you at 9 o'clock.
1: Free money, always nice.
0: Free money's good.
1: Mm-hmm.
0: This economy.
1: Yeah, it is.
0: You can see $1,000. You can fill up twice and maybe hit the grocery store.
1: Oh, you could do that.
0: Just the one time. But, I mean, it's $1,000, so. No, I'm kidding.
1: No, not handy, if you right? get BOGOs, you can stretch it out.
0: You think?
1: Maybe.
0: Maybe you need to shop somewhere cheaper. Just saying. Anyway, we'll get to that coming up here at 9. That is just 26 minutes away on Gator Country.
2: License number CAC 1815275.
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4: We don't quit till you're cool. Oh, I like that.
1: You ever get that random knee or hip pain and think, well, that's weird. Maybe I slept funny. And then it happens again and again. I'm Melanie with Gator Country 101.9 and QC Kinetics. 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
4: Get it?
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1: Oh, fun.
0: Yeah.
1: I've been seeing some haunted houses and stuff, like signs. Mm-hmm. I know there's one at the Civic Center in North Fort Myers. I'm like, oh, I have to go to an old-fashioned haunted house. I haven't been in a while.
0: Galaxy's Fright Nights, Collier Fairgrounds. There you go.
1: That's a good one. I should add it to my list.
0: We got a commercial-free 20 in a row. We're about to kick off next. We're doing the 9 o'clock keyword for the $1,000 workday, where you can win $1,000 today. 9, 11, 1, and 3, 4 chances today. But before we do that, we got to say congrats to...
1: Diane. She is our random Rib City texter of the day.
0: Is this Diane who had the flat tire yesterday?
1: Yeah.
0: All right, Diane. Congratulations. You're our random texter of the day. Got yourself a Rib City gift card where Thirsty Thursdays at Rib City means 99 cent ice cold beers with the purchase of any entree. 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
1: Wow.
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halfway through this work week, but who's counting? I am. Ready for the weekend. It's Mel. It's Gator Country 101.9. We're Southwest Florida's country station, about an hour away. More money could be in your hands. 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

Lauren Elena going to be a part of Country Jam Naples. And guess what? We'll have tickets for you a little bit later on this afternoon, closer to 5 o'clock with Randy Savage. You'll have a chance to win them so you can see her along with Jessica Simpson. It's Gator Country 101.9. Another

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Ella Langley did say she will be going out on tour next year, too, 2027. Yes! I don't know if that means she's going to come our way again, but gosh, I hope so, right? I'm Mel with Gator Country 101.9. We're Southwest Florida's country station. 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

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You know what that breaks down to? 101.9, as in Gator Country 101.9. We are celebrating Gator Country 101.9 Day. Scott and I are going to be out and about. I know. We're going to be hitting up the Sugar Shack and Bonita Springs. Also, Salty Sam's Marina, too.

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you ever watched the show High Potential? Oh my gosh, I love it. It's about a single mom. She's exceptionally intelligent, brilliant, like major IQ, and she helps the police solve crimes. Anyway, I have to wait until February for it to come back on. But it did land the coveted spot. It's going to be airing after the Super Bowl. Skater Country.

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The Blades are back in action. 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

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April 17th, Paradise Coast Sports Complex, Jessica Simpson, Lauren Elena. They are going to be performing. It's going to be a great show, and we'll have tickets for you a little bit later on today. About 5 o'clock with Randy Savage, you'll have a chance to text in to win with Gator Country 101.9.

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1: 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Yeah, 3,156 pounds. That is the new Guinness Book of World Records pumpkin. Could you imagine? 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

miles on it. Ella Langley said this song she wrote after taking a mental health break from touring in 2025 last year. She said she was really struggling with burnout and imposter syndrome. And this is the song that came to her. Love and Life again. 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

0: How's my old stomping ground looking, North Fort Myers? Yes, that's right. Born and raised. That's where I'm from. I'm Mel with Gator Country 101.9. Glad you're taking us along. Got Blake Shelton. Let him in anyway.
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0: 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Happy Wednesday. Randy Savage hanging out with you. Weather's been so nice, I tell you. It feels like it's been forever since we've seen sun, and it's not been too hot.
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Some of their dates, like seven of them, already announced. 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

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You know what Monday is? Monday is Gator Country Day. That's right. Coming up this Monday, it's Gator Country Day. Join Mel and Scott for lunch at Sugar Shack in downtown Bonita Springs from 11 to 1 and happy hour at Parrot Key in Salty Sam's in Fort Myers Beach. All your details on that coming up in just a few.

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Riley Green and Tyler Hubbard will be performing, along with some others. 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
1: I knew I'd see her around. 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

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But now it's like these county lines closing in on me. 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

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John Morgan just took this song. It's the number one song in country right now. This is called Kid Myself on Gator Country 101.9.

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As we take you home, Randy Savage hanging out with you. It's Zach John King. 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